We got to feel the love of Bob Marley and the Wailers, and tomorrow, during our Memorial Day version of Grace Notes, we will be remembering and honoring the brave men and women who have made the ultimate sacrifice for our freedoms. You can catch that at 5:30 tomorrow afternoon, and you can keep it here for now as we listen to the Box Tops on Life 103.1. Take it, take it.

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2: The NASCAR community is mourning after the death of Kyle Busch at the age of 41. Busch passed away after being hospitalized as the result of a severe illness. This comes just 3 days before he was set to compete at the Coca-Cola 600 at Charlotte Motor Speedway. Busch was testing in the Chevy Racing Simulator in Concord, North Carolina on Wednesday when he became unresponsive and was transported to a hospital in Charlotte. The two-time Cup Series champion won more races across the sport's three national series than any driver in history. 9-3 win for the Braves at Miami on Thursday. Spencer Strider struck out 9 over 6 and a third, 3 runs allowed, 4 hits. He's 2-0 with the win. Two homers in the win for Michael Harris. Mike Yastrzemski hit a homer and an RBI double. Ronald Acuna Jr. hit an RBI single. Atlanta's lead atop the NL East is now 9.5 games over the Phillies. The Braves have wins in 3 straight and 7 of 10. Stanley Cup playoffs, Eastern Conference Final, Game 1. Montreal beat Carolina 6-2. Game 2's tomorrow in Raleigh.
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7: Good Friday morning. We start your day with chances for some showers and temperatures mild in the mid-60s. More scattered showers and some storms are possible into this afternoon. Highs will be cooler today, only reaching the mid to upper 70s, and we'll keep mostly cloudy skies. The showers are likely overnight into our Saturday morning, with temperatures staying mild overnight. We'll only drop to the low to mid-60s, and we'll have some patchy fog. More scattered showers and storms for the weekend. I'm meteorologist Grant Skinner in the NCN Weather Center.
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0: 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A whole lot better when you spend your evenings with Angie Michaels. 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

Seals and Crofts Summer Breeze, perfect song, leading us toward the Memorial Day weekend, the unofficial start of summertime. I'm Steve Kelly with you. Here's Neil Diamond from Life 103.1. Good.

0: It's Earth, Wind, and Fire. That's the way of the world. Life 103.1. Steve Kelly with you this morning. I guess that's the way of the world, that this figure kind of hit me as a little bit low. A survey recently asking Americans the reason for this holiday weekend. 60% said they associate the holiday with remembering the men and women died defending our country. Only 60%. I know it's easy to get caught up with the fun during a long weekend and the unofficial start of summertime, but some of the ways you can observe the true reason for Memorial Day weekend: visit a cemetery, go to military memorials, place a flag or a wreath on a grave, attend a Memorial Day event. We've got quite a few of those going on, from parades to patriotic concerts. 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The real meaning of Memorial Day: remembering those who made the ultimate sacrifice for our freedom. All right, more timeless favorites on the way. 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